Lige when he was home. But I guess that's all over now since my daddy's gone. Not one breaker came on the old CB as that little crippled boy talked with me. I tried hard to swallow a lump that just wouldn't stay down as I thought about my boy back in Greenville town. Dad was going to take Mom and me with him later on this year. Well, I remember him saying, someday this old truck will be yours, teddy bear. But I know I'll never get to ride an 18-wheeler again. But this old base will keep me in touch with all my trucker friends. Teddy bear's going to back on out now and leave you alone, because it's about time for Mom to come home. But you give me a shout when you're passing through, and I'll sure be happy to come back to you. Well, I came back and I said, before you go, 1010, what's your home 20, little CB friend? Well, he gave me his address and I didn't once hesitate, because this hot load of freight is just going to have to wait. I turned that truck around on a dime and headed straight for Jackson Street, 229. And as I rounded the corner, oh, I got one heck of a shock. 18-wheelers were lined up for three city blocks. Well, I guess every driver for miles around had caught Teddy Bear's call. And that little crippled boy was having a ball. For as fast as one driver would carry him in, another would carry him to his truck and take off again. Well, you better believe I took my turn at riding Teddy Bear. And then I carried him back in and put him down in his chair. And buddy, if I never live to see happiness again, I want you to know I saw it that day in the face of that little man. We took up a collection for him before his mama got home, and each driver said goodbye, and then they were all gone. He shook my hand with a mile-long grin and said, so long, Tucker, I'll catch you again. Yeah, I hit that interstate with tears in my eyes. And I turned on the radio and I got another surprise. Breaker 19 came a voice on the air. Just one word of thanks from Mama Teddy Bear. We wish each and every one a special prayer for you, because you just made my little boy's dream come true. I'll sign off now before I start to cry. May God ride with you. 10-4. And goodbye.

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Hey, it's Johnny. 100 beers for 100 years. That's how Coors Light's helping to celebrate the 100th anniversary of KVOO. 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Good luck to you. Here's Josh Turner. Baby.

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1: Born today in 1918 in West Virginia was Woodrow Wilson Sovine, better known as Red Sovine. His biggest hit was the number one 1976 hit truck driving song, Teddy Bear. 1958, Johnny Cash recorded his final session for Sun Records, recording two tracks, Down the Street to 301 and I Forgot to Remember to Forget. 1974, guitarist and fiddle player Don Rich, who was a member of Buck Owens' backing band, the Buckaroos, was killed in a motorcycle accident on State 99 north of Bakersfield, California. He was 32 years old. As the band leader for Buck Owens and the Buckaroos, it was the sound of Rich's Telecaster and his close harmonies with Buck that became the foundation for the Bakersfield sound. 1975, a Russian language version of Conway Twitty's 1970 hit Hello Darlin' was broadcast to a worldwide audience as part of the Apollo-Soyuz test project. The song was seen as a gesture of goodwill from the Apollo crew to the Soviet Union's Soyuz crew. Twitty worked with a language professor at the University of Oklahoma to record the phonetic Russian version of the song. Born in 1976, today was Luke Bryan. He began his musical career in the mid-2000s writing songs for Travis Tritt and Billy Currington. And in 2010, American guitarist, singer, producer, and composer Fred Carter Jr. passed away at the age of 76. I'm Johnny with your Big Country 99.5 KVOO Country Music Minute.
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0: Oklahoma's own Garth Brooks, Big Country 99.5 KVOO. Happy Friday. And coming up in 1 week, Hudal is going to be at the Harps in Inola. That's next Friday. He'll be out there noon till 1, getting you a chance to get some of that KVOO gear. And sign you up tickets to see these fellas, Brooks and Dunn in Oklahoma City, and a Shiner Bock cooler and beer. Got a week. Hudal, Harps in Inola next Friday, noon till 1. Here's Brooks and Dunn.
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0: Randy Travis, Big Country 99.5 KVOO. If you're out and about this weekend, stop by the Nut House. They're right off Route 66 in Claremore. You can pick up some of that exclusive KVOO 100th anniversary merch right there.
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Hey, it's Johnny. Today is World Emoji Day and National Tattoo Day, so you know what to do. 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

That's your straight today to Big Country 99.5 KBOO. Hey, it's Johnny. Coming up at the next nine, got some Conway Twitty, Miranda Lambert's lined up, and I'm going to tell you where the old Hoot Owl's going to be hanging out in about a week. Here's Oklahoma's own Toby Keith on KBOO.

0: Miranda Lambert of Big Country 99.5 KVOO. Look for the Voo Crew coming to town this summer. Hoot Owl, he's going to be out at the Harps in Inola 1 week from today. He'll be out there next Friday, noon till 1, giving you a chance to get some of that KVOO gear. And signing you up to win tickets to see Brooks and Dunn in Oklahoma City, plus a Shiner Bock cooler and beer. That's at the Harps in Inola next Friday, noon till 1, with the old Hoot Owl.
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15: If you're trying to put up some hay and you're a farmer rancher, you're probably a little frustrated with the hit and miss showers and storms that have been around the area. We will have to continue that now, unfortunately, into Saturday. We're looking for showers ending tonight, low of 74. For our Saturday, about a 15-20% coverage of a few pop-up isolated showers or storms in the afternoon. High around 94, heat index around 100. Sunday, sunshine and hot, high temperature in the mid to upper 90s, and hot much of next week with little chance of rain. From News on 6, I'm meteorologist Travis Meyer.
1: Now's the time of year to perfect that farmer's tan. 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

Vern Godson of Big Country, 99.5 KVOO. Today is World Emoji Day, and of course, the most frequently used emoji is the smiley face. I'm going to send one out right now to somebody. 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

Travis Tritt, Big Country, 99.5 KVOO. It's Johnny. So it looks like Netflix is turning the board game Monopoly into a life-size reality show with a $2 million prize. They're already casting right now for 12 players. It'll be premiering next year. That'll be pretty interesting to watch. This is The Way You Love Me, Faith Hill, Big Country, 99.5 KVOO.

John Anderson in Big Country 99.5 KVOO. It's Johnny. Now, coming up Sunday, it is National Ice Cream Day. And just in time, Ben and Jerry's have a new flavor coming out. It's called Razz Up. Looks so good. Black raspberry ice cream with red raspberry swirls and fudge chunks. Oh, I need some right now. Here's Alabama. It's Big Country 99.5 KVOO.

0: Oklahoma's own KVOO signed on the air in 1926, celebrating 100 years of the voice of Oklahoma. We are KVOO FM Henrietta, Tulsa.
1: 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Here he is with what's on Trav's radar.
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2: Hey, my pick for today is a song called Giddy Up Go. We're going back to 1965 to get it with Red Sovine. Now, this song made it onto the number one list for 6 weeks in a row. And Red Sovine was known for his trucker songs, and this was his first trucker hit. So that's what's on my radar here at Big Country 99.5.
3: The highways that wind and wander over mountains and valleys, deserts and plains. I guess I've drove about all of them. Because for the past 25 years now, the cab of a truck has been my home. And it'd be kind of hard for me to settle down and not be on the go. Well, I remember the first truck I drove. I was so proud I could hardly wait to get home to show my wife and little boy. And my little boy was excited like when he saw his first snow. He wasn't old enough to say too many words. He just kept hollering, "Giddy up, go, Daddy. Giddy up, go." So that's what I named the old truck, Giddy Up, Go. Oh, things wasn't too bad. Of course, I was gone a lot. And after about 6 years, I got home one day and found my wife and little boy gone. I couldn't find out what happened. Nobody seemed to know. So, from that day on, it's been me and old Giddy Up Go. I've made a lot of friends at all the truck stops. And some of them would kid me about my little sign. Of course, they knew where I got the name. Because I told them about that little boy of mine. And how his first word about the truck was, "Giddy up, go." Today I was barreling down old 66 when up beside me pulled a brand new diesel rig, both stacks blowing black coal. And as he pulled around and back in front of me, a big lump came in my throat. And my eyes watered like I had a bad old cold. A little sign on the back of the truck that read, "Giddy up, go." Well, I pushed old Giddy up and stayed right on him until the next truck stop where he'd pulled up. I waited till he went in and I offered to buy him a cup. Well, we got to talking shop and I said, "How did you come by the name on your truck, Giddy Up Go?" Well, he said, "I got it from my pop. Dad used to drive a truck. That's what Mom talked about a lot. You see, I lost Mom when I was just past 16, and I lost all track of Pop. Mom said he got the name from me." I shook his hand and told him that I had something I wanted him to see. I took him out to the old truck and brushed off some of the dirt so the name would show. And his eyes got big and bright as he read, "Giddy up, go." Oh, we had a lot of things to talk about, and buddy, I felt like a king. And now we've just pulled back on old 66, and he handled that rig better than any gear jammer that I'd ever seen. Well, now the lines on the highway have got a much brighter glow as we go roaring down the road and be staring at a little sign that reads, "Giddy up, go."
2: 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I'll be back next week with another song Monday morning at 9 a.m. on Big Country 99.5.

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It's Johnny, and I still got time to get that Mega Millions lottery ticket. It's up to $672 million. I got mine. Fingers crossed, right? Here's Billy Currington on KBOO.

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0: There's Oklahoma's own Garth Brooks, Big Country 99.5 KBOO. Hang out with the old Hoot Owl this Sunday. 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
4: If you're a farmer or rancher and trying to put up hay this weekend, there's still a slight chance of thunderstorms as we go through our Saturday. Morning temperatures will be about 75. The afternoon high, right around 94. Heat index about 104. South winds 10 to 15. We have a 20% chance of a thunderstorm, mainly from Tulsa south and east. On Sunday, the heat moves in. The chance of showers is pretty much out. Temperatures will be moving on up to around 97 or 98 with a heat index around 107. Hot. Much of next week, little chance of rain. From News on 6, I'm meteorologist Travis Meyer.
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It's Johnny. Today is World Emoji Day, and they're introducing 9 new ones today. My favorite out of all of them, I think, is called Meteor, but it looks like a flaming meatball. Here's Ty Herndon. What mattered most on KBOO?

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0: That's a great Willie Nelson of Big Country 99.5 KVOO. Look for the VU crew coming to your town this summer. We're giving you a chance to get some KVOO gear. Plus, we're signing you up to win tickets to see Brooks and Dunn in Oklahoma City and a Shinerbach cooler and beer. The old Hoot Owl is going to be out in about a week. He'll be at the Harps in Inola 1 week from today on Friday, noon till 1.
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0: Big Country 99.5 KVOO. It's Johnny. If you don't have a smart thermostat yet, you might want to think about getting one for that heat wave that we're in. There's a study out there that says smart thermostats can cut cooling costs between 10 to 15%. And I can definitely agree with that. I had one installed a couple years ago. It definitely helped me out. Dierks Bentley, it's KVOO.
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0: Oklahoma's own KVOO signed on the air in 1926, celebrating 100 years of the voice of Oklahoma. We are KVOO FM Henrietta, Tulsa. 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

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Now, if you're out and about this weekend, stop by the Nut House. They're right off Route 66 in Claremore. Pick up some exclusive KVOO 100th anniversary merchandise right there.

There's Don Williams of Big Country, 99.5 KVOO. It's Johnny. 100 beers for 100 years. That's how we're celebrating the 100th anniversary of the Voice of Oklahoma. 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And I know a good friend of mine said, what is 100 beers? Well, that's a good start.

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1: Born today in 1918 in West Virginia was Woodrow Wilson Sovine, better known as Red Sovine. His biggest hit was the number one 1976 hit truck driving song, Teddy Bear. 1958, Johnny Cash recorded his final session for Sun Records, recording two tracks, Down the Street to 301 and I Forgot to Remember to Forget. 1974, guitarist and fiddle player Don Rich, who was a member of Buck Owens' backing band, the Buckaroos, was killed in a motorcycle accident on State 99 north of Bakersfield, California. He was 32 years old. As the band leader for Buck Owens and the Buckaroos, it was the sound of Rich's Telecaster and his close harmonies with Buck that became the foundation for the Bakersfield sound. 1975, a Russian language version of Conway Twitty's 1970 hit Hello Darlin' was broadcast to a worldwide audience as part of the Apollo-Soyuz test project. The song was seen as a gesture of goodwill from the Apollo crew to the Soviet Union's Soyuz crew. Twitty worked with a language professor at the University of Oklahoma to record the phonetic Russian version of the song. Born in 1976, today was Luke Bryan. He began his musical career in the mid-2000s writing songs for Travis Tritt and Billy Currington. And in 2010, American guitarist, singer, producer, and composer Fred Carter Jr. passed away at the age of 76. I'm Johnny with your Big Country 99.5 KVOO Country Music Minute.
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0: Kenny and Dolly, Big Country, 99.5 KVOO. It's Johnny. 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

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I'm Johnny. 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

Big Country, 99.5 KVOO. It's Johnny. Hang out with the old Hoot Owl this Sunday. He's got all your gospel favorites, requests, and dedications. Sunday morning gospel show kicks off at 7 a.m. Here's Hank Jr.

0: Oklahoma's own KVOO signed on the air in 1926, celebrating 100 years of the voice of Oklahoma. We are KVOO FM Henrietta, Tulsa. Tulsa time is 11 o'clock. It's time for Sooner State Sundown with Johnny on Big Country 99.5.
1: 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This only reached number 2 in the Billboard Hot Country charts, but it's a great honky-tonk heartbreak song from George Jones. 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

Diamond Rio, Big Country, 99.5 KBOO. It's Johnny. This is Conway Twitty's 26 number one song. It's a good one, too. It's Tight Fitting Jeans on KBOO.

0: Oklahoma's own Toby Keith, Big Country 99.5 KVOO. 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

Aaron Tippin of Big Country, 99.5 KVOO. I am Johnny. Hope you've been having a great Friday night. Reba McEntire, Linda Davis, they're going to make it a little bit better for you with Does He Love You? It's on KVOO.

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Trace Atkins, Big Country, 99.5 KBOO. It's Johnny. Thanks for hanging out with me on a Friday night. Hope it went all right for you. Try and stay cool out there. It's going to be a hot one this weekend. I'm going to leave you.

Amazon, KVOO signed on the air in 1926, celebrating 100 years of the voice of Oklahoma. We are KVOO FM Henrietta, Tulsa. 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
1: Came calling home last night, like many nights before. Finally made it to my feet as she opened up the door. And she said, "You're not gonna do this anymore." She said, "I'm gone. 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

macho, you can crush him like a man. She said, we'll rip out all the carpet and put sawdust on the floor. 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There'll be Monday night football on TV above the bar, and a payphone in the hallway when your friends can't find their car.

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I'm Johnny. And you know, this station's been riding shotgun with America for a century. And at night, nobody did it better than Billy Parker with his overnight trucking show. Once the sun went down, the station could be heard across many state lines. And the voice of Oklahoma lit up cabs across highways all over America. This year, we're celebrating 100 years of the voice of Oklahoma. And I'm honored every night to keep that glow of the

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1: Clap your hands. Well, life on the farm is kind of laid back. 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They

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1: Yeah, the Hoot Owl coming to see you folks and I, Noah, at the Harps this Friday from noon to 1. 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

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Celebrating 100 years of the voice of Oklahoma. 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

Coors Light and Big Country are celebrating 100 years of KVOO the only way we know how, with country music and cool beer. It's our 100 years, 100 beers giveaway. And you can score some ice cold Coors Light in honor of a century of KVOO. We've been the soundtrack to Oklahoma for 100 years. And

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perfect country and western song. I wrote him back a letter and I told him it was not the perfect country and western song because he hadn't said anything at all about mama or trains or trucks or prison or getting drunk. 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

0: what a time. 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
13: It's a warm start to our Saturday, and we are looking for a slight chance of a thunderstorm as we work our way through the afternoon hours, anytime from about noon to 6 o'clock. And those isolated storms are more likely from Tulsa to the south and east. They could have some brief heavy rainfall associated with them. Temperatures this afternoon up to around 93, heat index 103, and a light southwest wind. Similar story on Sunday, morning low 75, afternoon high of 95. Heat index tomorrow around 105. Big time heat for much of next week. From News on 6, I'm meteorologist Travis Meyer.
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Travis Meyer, and growing up in Nebraska, there was one station that somehow always found its way across the plains, KVOO. Before I moved to Oklahoma, I knew the sound of the voice of Oklahoma. It was country music done right, stories, songs, and a signal that traveled further than you'd expect.

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2: It's a warm start to our Saturday, and we are looking for a slight chance of a thunderstorm as we work our way through the afternoon hours, anytime from about noon to 6 o'clock. And those isolated storms are more likely from Tulsa to the south and east. They could have some brief heavy rainfall associated with them. Temperatures this afternoon up to around 93, heat index 103, and a light southwest wind. Similar story on Sunday, morning low 75, afternoon high of 95. Heat index tomorrow around 105. Big time heat for much of next week. From News on 6, I'm meteorologist Travis Meyer.
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Coors Light and Big Country are celebrating 100 years of KVOO the only way we know how, with country music and cool beer. It's our 100 years, 100 beers giveaway. And you can score some ice cold Coors Light in honor of a century of KVOO. We've been the soundtrack to Oklahoma for 100 years. And

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5: It's a warm start to our Saturday, and we are looking for a slight chance of a thunderstorm as we work our way through the afternoon hours, anytime from about noon to 6 o'clock. And those isolated storms are more likely from Tulsa to the south and east. They could have some brief heavy rainfall associated with them. Temperatures this afternoon up to around 93, heat index 103, and a light southwest wind. Similar story on Sunday, morning low 75, afternoon high of 95. Heat index tomorrow around 105. Big time heat for much of next week. From News on 6, I'm meteorologist Travis Meyer.
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4: It's a warm start to our Saturday, and we are looking for a slight chance of a thunderstorm as we work our way through the afternoon hours, anytime from about noon to 6 o'clock. And those isolated storms are more likely from Tulsa to the south and east. They could have some brief heavy rainfall associated with them. Temperatures this afternoon up to around 93, heat index 103, and a light southwest wind. Similar story on Sunday, morning low 75, afternoon high of 95. Heat index tomorrow around 105. Big time heat for much of next week. From News on 6, I'm meteorologist Travis Meyer.
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1: Well, my daddy left home when I was 3, and he didn't leave much to Ma and me. Just this old guitar and an empty bottle of booze. Now, I don't blame him because he run and hid, but the meanest thing that he ever did was before he left, he went and named me Sue. Well, he must have thought that it was quite a joke, and it got a lot of laughs from lots of folks. Seems I had to fight my whole life through. Some gal would giggle and I'd get red, and some guy'd laugh and I'd bust his head. I'll tell you, life ain't easy for a boy named Sue. Well, I grew up quick and I grew up mean. My fists got hard, my wits got keen. Roamed from town to town to hide my shame. But I made me a vow to the moon and stars, I'd search the honky-tonks and bars and kill that man that gave me that awful name. Well, it was Gatlinburg in mid-July, and I just hit town and my throat was dry. I thought I'd stop and have myself a brew. At an old saloon on a street of mud, there at a table dealing stud, sat the dirty mangy dog that named me Sue. Well, I knew that snake was my own sweet dad from a worn-out picture that my mother'd had, and I knew that scar on his cheek and his evil eye. He was big and bent and gray and old, and I looked at him and my blood ran cold, and I said, my name is Sue. How do you do? How are you gonna die? Yeah, that's what I told him. Well, I hit him hard right between the eyes, and he went down, but to my surprise, come up with a knife and cut off a piece of my ear. But I busted a chair right across his teeth, and we crashed through the wall and into the street, kicking and a gouging in the mud and the blood and the beard. I tell you, I fought tougher men, but I really can't remember when. He kicked like a mule and he bit like a crocodile. I heard him laugh and then I heard him cuss, and he went for his gun to pull mine first. He stood there looking at me and I saw him smile, and he said, son, this world is rough, and if a man's gonna make it, he's gotta be tough, and I know I wouldn't be there to help you along. So I give you that name and I said goodbye. I knew you'd have to get tough or die, and it's that name that helped to make you strong. Yeah. Said, now you just fought one hell of a fight, and I know you hate me, and you got the right to kill me now, and I wouldn't blame you if you do. But you ought to thank me before I die for the gravel in your guts and the spit in the eye, because I'm the that named you Sue. Yeah, what could I do? What could I do? I got all choked up and I threw down my gun, called him a paw and he called me a son, and I come away with a different point of view. And I think about him now and then, every time I try and every time I win. And if I ever have a son, I think I'm gonna name him Bill or George, anything but Sue. I still ain't that man.
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Oklahoma's own KVOO signed on the air in 1926. Celebrating 100 years of the voice of Oklahoma. We are KVOO-FM Henrietta, Tulsa. 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

That's Oklahoma's own Reba McEntire on Big Country 99.5 KVOO. Well, good morning. I'm Tanner. So glad to have you along this weekend. I've got Chris Ledoux, Josh Turner, and the Judds all coming up. Right now, it's Kenny Rogers. Late.

Always good to hear from Chris Ledoux on Big Country 99.5 KVOO. I figure I better play a song from a cowboy since we got Cavalcade going on this weekend up in Pawhuska, which, by the way, I don't know if you saw that post that we had shared this past week on Facebook, but there was a really cool connection between Pawhuska and KVOO. So I'll tell you what that was here in about 6 or 7 minutes. Right now it's the Judds. Here's Turn It Loose. Some

0: 99.5 KVOO. So I mentioned just a little bit ago, of course, it's a big weekend up in Pawhuska with Cavalcade going on. So the other day, the Ben Johnson Cowboy Museum, which is up there in Pawhuska, they had shared this post about Bob Wills being a familiar face up in Pawhuska back in the day. He had played at a venue called Whitting Hall there in downtown Pawhuska, and he met his wife there, Mary Lou Parker. They got married in July of 1939. Now, of course, you know Bob Wills and the Texas Playboys. They played on KVOO daily from Kane's Ballroom back then. But on July 25th, 1940, Bob was not on the air. And apparently there was a lot of folks wondering what's going on. Where is Bob Wills at? Well, he was not on the air because he was at a hospital up in Pawhuska waiting on his daughter Rosetta to be born. So if you want to check out that post, we've got it up on our Facebook page at Big Country 99.5.
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10: It's a warm start to our Saturday, and we are looking for a slight chance of a thunderstorm as we work our way through the afternoon hours, anytime from about noon to 6 o'clock. And those isolated storms are more likely from Tulsa to the south and east. They could have some brief heavy rainfall associated with them. Temperatures this afternoon up to around 93, heat index 103, and a light southwest wind. Similar story on Sunday, morning low. 75, afternoon high of 95. Heat index tomorrow around 105. Big time heat for much of next week. From News on 6, I'm meteorologist Travis Meyer.
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0: It doesn't matter. It's 5 o'clock somewhere.
1: It's always on 5 in Margaritaville, come to think of it.
0: Yeah, I heard that.
1: You've been there, haven't you?
0: Yes, sir.
1: I've seen your boat there.

0: somewhere.
1: I'm ready. Crank it up.
0: Let's get out of here.
1: I'm gone.
2: 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Want to say a big thank you to everybody who stopped by yesterday in Collinsville. Our VU Crew Summer Series with Shinerbach. This is your chance to come meet us. We'll hook you up with some 100th anniversary KVOO gear. And also, you could win some Brooks & Dunn tickets and then a really nice Shinerbach cooler and some beer to go with it. Now, the Hoot Owl is going to be out this upcoming week in Inola at the Harps there in town this coming Friday. So hope you'll go see them. And we've got all the info at KVOO.com. Here's Alabama.

0: That's Oklahoma's own Joe Diffie on Big Country 99.5 KVOO. Man, it's been so much fun celebrating the 100th anniversary of KVOO this year. Now, one of my favorite little tidbits and pieces of history in the 100 years of KVOO was when Joe Diffie used to do the midday show here on Big Country. You remember that? We loved having him on air with us, and he always had such a great show. I loved hearing his stories and kind of a little inside peek at the music industry from Joe Diffie. I've got Randy Travis, Glenn Campbell, and Brooks and Dunn coming up, so hang on.
1: Hey, it's News on 6, Chief Meteorologist Travis Meyer here. 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

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You know, we always love playing artists from Oklahoma. So here's a guy who is from Bethel Acres. It's Wade Hayes. This is Old Enough to Know Better on KVOO.

Country 99.5 KVOO. You know, I've never been to an IKEA store before, and there's a lot of hype over that one that's going in over at Tulsa Hills. I'm really looking forward to checking that out. And by the way, as of this past week, they are officially hiring for that location. So they've got all the info on that at newson6.com. Here's Glenn Campbell.

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Country 99.5 KVOO. So glad to have you along this weekend. We continue with a song that was written by the great John Prine. Here's George Strait. This is I Just Want to Dance With You. Hi.

Big Country 99.5 KVOO. I'm sure you've seen the forecast for this next week. It's going to get dang hot. So playing this song for all of our hardworking local farmers and ranchers. Here's Kenny Chesney. This is She Thinks My Tractor's Sexy on KVOO.

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0: It's Tracy Lawrence on Big Country 99.5 KVOO. Well, appreciate you hanging out this weekend. I'm Tanner. So as of this past week, applications are now open for volunteers who want to help out with the 2028 Olympics and the Paralympic Games, which, of course, there's those events that are going to be hosted in Oklahoma City. So if you want to be a part of that, they need something like 60,000 volunteers nationwide. And to be eligible, they say, first of all, you got to be at least 18 years old. You have to be proficient in reading and writing and speaking English. And then you also have to be available to work at least 10 non-consecutive shifts of about 8 hours each during either the Olympic or the Paralympic Games. And they're looking for volunteers in a bunch of different categories like communications and driving, medical, operations, technology, all kinds of stuff. So if you want some more info on that, that's over at newson6.com.
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9: Partly cloudy skies, warm and humid weather across the area today. We're looking for a high temperature around 93. South winds only be about 10, 15 miles per hour. Do have a slight chance of thunderstorms around Tulsa. Better chance if you're south and east of Tulsa. And a few of those storms would be locally heavy. Really big, heavy downpours, a little bit of gusty winds. For tonight, clear skies, warm, 76. Tomorrow, just plain hot, 97. Heat index around 107. From News on 6, I'm meteorologist Travis Meyer.
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Hey, don't forget the Hoot Owl will be back next week with some more chances for you to get your name in the running to go on that guided fishing trip we're giving away. Keystone Light, an advanced angling guide service, they could be hooking you up and taking you to catch some fish. And my buddy Zach, who owns Advanced Angling Guide Service, let me tell you, he knows what he's doing. He'll put you on some fish. So starting back up Monday morning, you can get qualified.

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0: is Houston from Larry Gatlin and the Gatlin Brothers on Big Country 99.5 KVOO. So a few years back, I guess it's been 7 years now, it's 2019, Larry Gatlin was inducted to the Nashville Songwriters Hall of Fame. And if you missed it this past week, they just announced this year's nominees. Taylor Swift, Miranda Lambert, Chris Stapleton, and then also Phil Vassar. You know his song, Just Another Day in Paradise. They are all up for being selected to the Nashville Songwriters Hall of Fame, and very well deserving of that, too. So they've got a tough choice ahead of them.
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on Big Country 99.5 KVOO. So if you keep up with sports memorabilia, you might have seen that Tug McGraw's World Series uniform from 1980, it was recently auctioned off for over $440,000. That thing brought a lot in. Here's his son Tim along with Faith Hill and It's Your Love. Damn.

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Here's one of Oklahoma's own on Big Country 99.5

Oklahoma's own KVOO signed on the air in 1926, celebrating 100 years of the voice of Oklahoma. We are KVOO FM Henrietta, Tulsa. 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

appreciate you hanging out with us this weekend on Big Country 99.5 KVOO. I have often said this guy, at least in my book, is one of the most underrated country singers of all time. Here's Dan Seals. Put on

0: Jackson and a big country hello to every Okie from Muskogee.
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Country 99.5 KVOO. So my son McCoy just turned 16 months old. And man, every day is an adventure with him. But the latest thing, he's been liking doing this a lot here lately, is just laying down on our floor. And I'm not talking like throwing himself down to throw a tantrum or anything like that. He'll just lay there and observe everything going on around him. Look around, then he'll get up after a while. Man, after becoming a dad, this song rings so true. Here's Don't Blink from Kenny Chesney. I turn on.

0: Big Country 99.5 KVOO. Hey, don't forget, we are giving away some tickets to see them in October at the Paycom Center in Oklahoma City. And to get signed up for those, all you got to do is come see us with our VU Crew Summer Series, along with Shinerbach. We've been doing this all summer and having so much fun with it. And it's all about celebrating the 100th anniversary of KVOO. So it's your chance to meet us. We'll hook you up with some 100th anniversary KVOO gear. And then also, yeah, get you signed up for those Brooks and Dunn tickets and a really nice Shinerbach cooler and some beer to go with it. So we've got a couple more stops. Hoot Owl's going to be in Inola this upcoming Friday. And then the following Friday, I'll be in Salina. But we've got all the info on that at KVOO.com. So hope you'll come see us.
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4: Partly cloudy skies, warm and humid weather across the area today. We're looking for a high temperature around 93. South winds only be about 10, 15 miles per hour. Do have a slight chance of thunderstorms around Tulsa. Better chance if you're south and east of Tulsa. And a few of those storms would be locally heavy. Really big, heavy downpours, a little bit of gusty winds. For tonight, clear skies, warm, 76. Tomorrow, just plain hot, 97. Heat index around 107. From News on 6, I'm meteorologist Travis Meyer.
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0: 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Got to send out a big old happy birthday to this guy right here, Ricky Skaggs. Here he is with Highway 40 Blues on KVOO.
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KVOO has been playing country since before Tulsa said, this construction will only take a few months.

0: 99.5 KVOO. Well, so glad to have you along this weekend. I'm Tanner. Here in a bit, we're going to hear from Garth Brooks. And you know, he just announced his Blame It All on My Roots tour. That's kicking off next month in Indianapolis, and hopefully they'll announce a Tulsa date as well. But one big thing he's doing with this tour is that all the tickets are the exact same price. We're talking from the front row all the way up to the nosebleeds. Everybody's paying the exact same thing. And also, along with that, this past week in a press release on his website, he was talking about how he's never understood why scalping is legal. You know, like when people buy tickets and then resell them for more than they're worth. He said, "I don't think I'm making it too simple by saying if we just make scalping illegal, a bunch of the problems of today's ticketing procedures would be gone. I've always wanted to go to the powers that be and tell them I would be happy to do a tour without scalping if they want to see if we all miss it or not." I can't say I disagree with Garth right there. He is coming up along with Trace Adkins, and I've also got David Frizzell and Shelley West with You're the Reason God Made Oklahoma on the way.
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0: 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The great thing about being from Oklahoma is whatever country music's singing about, you're living it every day.
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That's Oklahoma's own Garth Brooks on Big Country 99.5 KVOO. Hey, make sure you stick around at noon. We're going to do our national anthem just like we do every day at that time. In the meantime, here's David Frizzell and Shelly West. It's You're the Reason God Made Oklahoma. There's a

Amazon, KVOO signed on the air in 1926, celebrating 100 years of the voice of Oklahoma. We are KVOO FM Henrietta, Tulsa. Tulsa time is 12 o'clock. Stuart Martin Kubota brings you our national anthem. 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

celebrating 100 years of KVOO. This is Big Country 99.5. And hey, another big anniversary going on this weekend is our friends over at Eskimo Joe's, their 51st anniversary. So happy anniversary to y'all. Here's Ronnie Millsap.

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0: is the King, George Strait, on Big Country 99.5 KVOO. You know, I think it's safe to say the King of KVOO had to have been Billy Parker. And I wanted to mention real quick that tomorrow would have been Billy's birthday. What a terrific guy and somebody who we miss every day. I've got Toby Keith, Travis Tritt, and Steve Earle with Guitar Town coming up.
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10: Partly cloudy skies for the rest of the afternoon. Look for a high near 92, but we do have a 30% chance of pop-up thunderstorms. Some of those with gusty winds and brief, very heavy rainfall. And don't forget the lightning part. As we go on into tonight, look for partly cloudy skies, then clearing. Overnight low dropping down to 76. Tomorrow just plain old hot. 97 for a high, heat index around 107, light southwest winds. No rain next week, but in the meantime, we'll have to watch out for a few thunderstorms. From News on 6, I'm meteorologist Travis Meyer.
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Here's a song that was huge a few weeks ago during the 4th of July and with America 250. This is Toby Keith

0: There's Steve Earle with Guitar Town on Big Country 99.5 KVOO. He'll be in town in a few weeks, actually. Friday, August 14th, he's playing at the Skyline Event Center inside of Osage Casino. 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

Uh-oh. Now, I don't travel a whole lot. I'll be the first to admit that. So I'm not a professional on this subject by any means. But I was reading how this website conducted a survey on the airlines with the best food and beverage options. And they had one obvious, clear winner. And that was Delta Airlines. Now, my mind immediately goes to those pretzels that you get on Southwest flights. How come that didn't place anywhere? I've always thought those were good. Here's Sammy Kershaw. We go.

Oklahoma's own KVOO signed on the air in 1926, celebrating 100 years of the voice of Oklahoma. We are KVOO-FM Henrietta, Tulsa. Tulsa time is 1 o'clock, and you're listening to country's biggest legends. 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

That's Oklahoma's own Reba McEntire on Big Country 99.5 KVOO. We're going to hear from Tracy Lawrence, Shania Twain, and Merle Haggard. They are all coming up. Right now it's Dwight Yoakam. You

A century of country, community. This is the voice of Oklahoma. KBOO. 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

0: again.
1: Love that one from Tracy Lawrence. It's Texas Tornado on Big Country 99.5 KVOO. Okay, so by now you've probably seen that viral video of that unfortunate grandpa who got tossed up by an aggressive bison in Yellowstone National Park. This was last weekend. So the guy's name is Carl Isom McDaniel, and he ended up having multiple broken bones with the most severe injury affecting one of his legs. But I don't know if you saw, in the wake of all that, the Tampa Bay Buccaneers used that video as kind of a hype video for the upcoming NFL season. Talk about kind of tasteless right there. They captioned it, "Flipping out because it's almost football season." I wish I was making that up. Now, naturally, there were quite a few who found the video in poor taste. And given that the incident landed the man in the hospital, yeah, they probably shouldn't have posted that. But they have since taken it down.
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17: Partly cloudy skies for the rest of the afternoon. Look for a high near 92, but we do have a 30% chance of pop-up thunderstorms. Some of those with gusty winds and brief, very heavy rainfall. And don't forget the lightning part. As we go on into tonight, look for partly cloudy skies, then clearing. Overnight low dropping down to 76. Tomorrow just plain old hot. 97 for a high, heat index around 107, light southwest winds. No rain next week, but in the meantime, we'll have to watch out for a few thunderstorms. From News on 6, I'm meteorologist Travis Meyer.
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0: Big Country 99.5 KVOO. Thank you so much for hanging out this weekend. I'm Tanner. So, you know, it's a big weekend up in Osage County. They're around Pawhuska. Cavalcade is going on. They're in their 80th year this year. Man, if you've not been to Cavalcade before, you need to put that on your bucket list. But in honor of that, let's do Cowboys Like Us. Here's George Straits.
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0: It's George Jones on Big Country 99.5 KVOO. Okay, so if you missed it this past week, they just announced the lineup for the Oklahoma stage out at the Tulsa State Fair this year, which I know the Tulsa State Fair seems like it's a ways away, but it's going to get kicked off October 1st. And Drake White is playing that opening night on the Oklahoma stage. You got 49 Winchester the very next night, October 2nd. That'll be a great show. Colt Ford is there October 6th. Then Drew Baldridge and Lanco are playing October 7th. And then, you know, this is going to be a great show to wrap up the fair. Neil McCoy, Saturday, October 10th. And, of course, those are free shows just with the price of admission to the Tulsa State Fair. So that'll be here before you know it.
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That's Brooks and Dunn on Big Country 99.5 KVOO. 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

0: Big Country, 99.5 KVOO. Happy Saturday afternoon. Hope you're having a great day so far. My name's Nikki Reed. Right now, Kenny Rogers.
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9: Partly cloudy skies for the rest of the afternoon. Look for a high near 92, but we do have a 30% chance of pop-up thunderstorms. Some of those with gusty winds and brief, very heavy rainfall. And don't forget the lightning part. As we go on into tonight, look for partly cloudy skies, then clearing. Overnight low dropping down to 76. Tomorrow just plain old hot. 97 for a high, heat index around 107, light southwest winds. No rain next week, but in the meantime, we'll have to watch out for a few thunderstorms. From News on 6, I'm meteorologist Travis Meyer.
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Since today is National Lottery Day, it's only right that I tell you about the Powerball jackpot. It's a $526 million drawing takes place tonight. Well,

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1: 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I gotta send my love down to Baton Rouge. 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I gotta talk to the girl just one more time.
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Tulsa Performing Arts Center is going to be presenting Rodgers and Hammerstein's Oklahoma. That's going to be going on from the 24th to the 16th.

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Right now, Alan Jackson.

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0: 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Coming up after the break, got some Mark Chesna on the way along with Mel McDaniel and Vince Gill, so don't go anywhere. 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
17: Scattered pop-up showers and a few thunderstorms are showing up across the area, and those will continue to move to the north and east. There could be a brief heavy downpour, a brief gusty wind associated with them. We're going to keep an eye on them, but overall, it's more of just kind of a quick storm system coming on through. Outside of the storms, we're about 94 for a high and a heat index of 104. Temperatures will get knocked back down to around 80 in those showers and thunderstorms. Tonight, clearing 76. Tomorrow, 96 and mostly sunny and a heat index of 106. From News on 6, I'm meteorologist Travis Meyer.
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VU Cruise Summer Series with Schneiderbog, that is still going strong. And we could be coming to your town with a chance for you to get some KVOO gear. 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Next stop, Hoot Owl is going to be at Harps in Inola Friday from noon until 1. So be sure to make it on out there for your chance to win. Right now, Leanne Womack.

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1: Love is a burning thing, and it makes

Darling, I've wasted a lot of years not seeing the real you. But tonight your beauty is shining through. And I never took the time to let you know. 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

Oklahoma's own KVOO signed on the air in 1926. Celebrating 100 years of the voice of Oklahoma. 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

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That is coming up the 24th through the 26th out at Osage Casino. Right now, it's the Judds. 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
10: Scattered pop-up showers and a few thunderstorms are showing up across the area, and those will continue to move to the north and east. There could be a brief heavy downpour, a brief gusty wind associated with them. We're going to keep an eye on them, but overall, it's more of just kind of a quick storm system coming on through. Outside of the storms, we're about 94 for a high and a heat index of 104. Temperatures will get knocked back down to around 80 in those showers and thunderstorms. Tonight, clearing 76. Tomorrow, 96 and mostly sunny and a heat index of 106. From News on 6, I'm meteorologist Travis Meyer.
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The Zone, KVOO, signed on the air in 1926. 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We are KVOO-FM Henrietta, Tulsa. 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

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Don't forget, Tulsa PAC, they're going to be putting on Roger and Hammerstein's Oklahoma. That's going to be going on from July 24th to August 16th.

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If you love to do some flea market type shopping, but you don't like the heat, then you should go check out Claremore's Indoor Flea Market. It's coming up on the 25th. It's free to attend, and it'll be going on from 8 a.m. to 3 p.m. out at Claremore Expo Center.

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24: Scattered pop-up showers and a few thunderstorms are showing up across the area, and those will continue to move to the north and east. There could be a brief heavy downpour, a brief gusty wind associated with them. We're going to keep an eye on them, but overall, it's more of just kind of a quick storm system coming on through. Outside of the storms, we're about 94 for a high and a heat index of 104. Temperatures get knocked back down to around 80 in those showers and thunderstorms. Tonight, clearing 76. Tomorrow, 96 and mostly sunny and a heat index of 106. From News on 6, I'm meteorologist Travis Meyer.
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0: Big Country, 99.5 KVOO. Coming up after the break, got some Brooks and Dunn along with Tim McGraw, Jimmy Buffett, and Tracy Byrd. So stay put. 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

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My name's Nikki Reed. Just about time for me to head out, leaving you with some Jimmy Buffett. It's Margaritaville.

Oklahoma's own KVOO signed on the air in 1926, celebrating 100 years of the voice of Oklahoma. We are KVOO FM Henrietta, Tulsa. 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

Country 99.5 KVOO. Welcome to the 90s Country Club. I'm Tanner, holding down the fort for AB this evening. She's got some time off work this weekend. And we have got 6 hours of 90s country ahead of us. So excited. And here's one of my favorites from Ty Herndon. This is What Mattered Most. I thought.

It's the 90s Country Club on Big Country 99.5 KVOO. You know, one of my favorite things about the 90s Country Club here is I feel like it's a good opportunity to play songs that we don't typically play. And here's a great one from Dina Carter. Of course, you know her from Strawberry Wine. I love this song, too, though. It's We Danced Anyway. Summer air.

0: That's Oklahoma's own Joe Diffie with the 90s Country Club on Big Country 99.5 KVOO. So I had mentioned when I was on air earlier today, you might remember this was back in like 2018 or 2019. We had Joe Diffie on the air with us. Like he did the midday show here on Big Country. That was so much fun having him with us. And speaking of some of our on-air personalities, before we get too far into the night, I've certainly got to mention that tomorrow would have been the birthday of the great Billy Parker, one of the best people that you would ever want to meet. So hopefully you did get a chance to meet him because he is somebody who has missed every single day as well. We're back in a bit with Alan Jackson, Garth Brooks, and Clay Walker. So hang on.
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0: It's the world's largest amateur rodeo, the 80th annual Cavalcade Rodeo, today through the 19th at the Osage County Fairgrounds, a mile south of Pawhuska. At Cavalcade, you can find bulls, bronc, barrels, and more. 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Finals Sunday at 10. 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
2: Scattered pop-up showers and a few thunderstorms are showing up across the area, and those will continue to move to the north and east. There could be a brief heavy downpour, a brief gusty wind associated with them. We're going to keep an eye on them, but overall, it's more of just kind of a quick storm system coming on through. Outside of the storms, we're about 94 for a high and a heat index of 104. Temperatures will get knocked back down to around 80 in those showers and thunderstorms. Tonight, clearing 76. Tomorrow, 96 and mostly sunny and a heat index of 106. From News on 6, I'm meteorologist Travis Meyer.
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99.5 KVOO. Now, something that I always find so fascinating is like songs and how they chart, or how they do on the Billboard charts. Now, this is a good example of a song that did not make it to number one just because there was a big hit stuck at number one. And this got stuck at number two behind No News from Lone Star. That was holding down number one. Here's Clay Walker with Hypnotize the Moon. She

0: If you're raised in Oklahoma, you're raised on the cowboy code of, if it's not yours, don't take it. 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

0: Oklahoma's own Garth Brooks with the 90s Country Club on Big Country 99.5 KVOO. Hey, I hope you got a chance to watch our TV special that we had a few weeks ago talking about the 100th anniversary of KVOO. And Garth Brooks was actually a part of our TV special because he and KVOO go way back. 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So some good news is, if you missed that, KVOO 100, our TV special, we've got that full thing up on our website right now, and you can go check that out at kvoo.com.
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There's the King, George Strait, with the 90s Country Club on Big Country 99.5 KVOO. You know, it certainly seems like country music is having a moment this day and age. And I was just reading this report from this group called Luminate. Their 2026 mid-year report talking about music, and they say that there are two genres really surging in popularity right now: Latin music and country music. So they say, in terms of genre, the combination of R&B and hip-hop remains on top in the United States, but its dominance is being challenged by genre diversification as other styles experience growth. Latin and country music are surging thanks to artists like Bad Bunny and Ella Langley. They also say certain AI-generated tracks are also growing in popularity, which all sounds like good news except for that AI part. Here's Tracy Lawrence. This is I See It Now on KVOO. It's good.

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